0: New Equality and Human Rights Commission guidance on single-sex spaces has been branded trans-exclusionary at its core by backbench Labour MPs. The draft code of practice sets out how single-sex services must be provided on the basis of biological sex. And 17 giant lion and lioness sculptures have been unveiled in London as England fan fever ramps up before the World Cup. From Radio News Hub, I'm Johnny Holmes.
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0: Across the Northwest on DAB, on your smartphone and smart speaker, online and on digital platforms, we are the number one choice for soul, funk, and groove. This is Panacea Soul.
4: Lord Peter Mandelson said the government would never regret appointing him as US ambassador, according to newly released documents. The files also reveal he declined to hand over his personal phone. Shadow Minister Alex Burghardt argues the Prime Minister's role barely features in the material.
5: Despite the fact that he was appointing a man to be head of our most senior mission, we have almost nothing in his name. It is as though somehow he appointed Peter Mandelson as ambassador without leaving any documentary trace of that decision.
4: Disruption is set to hit the tube as workers prepare for strike action. Members of the Rail, Maritime and Transport Union will walk out on Tuesday and Thursday, causing huge disruption to tube services. A UK bid to re-enter the European Union is an inevitability, a Treasury minister has said. Lord Livermore was at the dispatch box when he shared his personal view that the UK would rejoin the 27-member bloc. And Serena Williams' comeback to tennis has been confirmed, with the 44-year-old playing doubles at the championships at Queen's Club next week. From Radio News Hub, I'm Johnny Holmes.
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4: Freshly released documents of intensified scrutiny of Lord Peter Mandelson's appointment as UK ambassador to Washington. Opposition parties claim key WhatsApp messages are missing, while Labour MPs have raised fresh questions about the vetting process. Downing Street is calling the publication an unprecedented act of transparency. Here's Darren Jones, Chief Secretary to the Prime Minister.
5: This disclosure process has been wide-ranging, costing the Cabinet Office alone over £1 million.
4: A boy who remains missing after going into a river has been named after his family were told the news that he could not have survived in the water. Mackenzie Swift, who's 11, has not been seen since he entered the River Don on Saturday, and police say the search is ongoing. New Equality and Human Rights Commission guidance on single-sex spaces has been branded trans-exclusionary at its core by backbench Labour MPs. The draft code of practice sets out how single-sex services must be provided on the basis of biological sex. And 17 giant lion and lioness sculptures have been unveiled in London as England fan fever ramps up before the World Cup. From Radio News Hub, I'm Johnny Holmes.
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7: Lord Peter Mandelson said the government would never regret appointing him as US ambassador, according to newly released documents. The files also reveal he declined to hand over his personal phone. Shadow Minister Alex Burghardt argues the Prime Minister's role barely features in the material.
8: Despite the fact that he was appointing a man to be head of our most senior mission, we have almost nothing in his name. It is as though somehow he appointed Peter Mandelson as ambassador without leaving any documentary trace of that decision.
7: Disruption is set to hit the tube as workers prepare for strike action. Members of the Rail, Maritime and Transport Union will walk out on Tuesday and Thursday, causing huge disruption to tube services. A UK bid to re-enter the European Union is an inevitability, a Treasury Minister has said. Lord Livermore was at the dispatch box when he shared his personal view that the UK would rejoin the 27-member bloc. And Serena Williams' comeback to tennis has been confirmed, with the 44-year-old playing double at the championships at Queen's Club next week. From Radio News Hub, I'm Johnny Holmes.
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4: Freshly released documents of intensified scrutiny of Lord Peter Mandelson's appointment as UK ambassador to Washington. Opposition parties claim key WhatsApp messages are missing, while Labour MPs have raised fresh questions about the vetting process. Downing Street is calling the publication an unprecedented act of transparency. Here's Darren Jones, Chief Secretary to the Prime Minister.
5: This disclosure process has been wide-ranging, costing the Cabinet Office alone over £1 million.
4: A boy who remains missing after going into a river has been named after his family were told the news that he could not have survived in the water. Mackenzie Swift, who's 11, has not been seen since he entered the River Don on Saturday, and police say the search is ongoing. New Equality and Human Rights Commission guidance on single-sex spaces has been branded trans-exclusionary at its core by backbench Labour MPs. The draft code of practice sets out how single-sex services must be provided on the basis of biological sex. And 17 giant lion and lioness sculptures have been unveiled in London as England fan fever ramps up before the World Cup. From Radio News Hub, I'm Johnny Holmes.
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7: The family of an 18-year-old who was stabbed to death with a ceremonial knife in Southampton have called for action to address what they call the national emergency of knife crime. Henry Nowak's killer was jailed yesterday. His father spoke outside the court.
8: We want to use Henry's heartbreaking story to make change for the better. We do not want his death to be used to create further division, hatred, or tension. We want his story to make our streets safer for everyone.
7: So Keir Starmer chairs a cabinet meeting today as the government deal with the fallout of the latest batch of documents relating to Lord Peter Mandelson. In them, Lord Mandelson criticised the government, saying the Prime Minister lacked verve. Donald Trump says talks with Iran are continuing at rapid pace, despite the two sides continuing to exchange fire. He believes that there will be a deal to further extend the ceasefire and reopen the Strait of Hormuz. And a mother of two who blacked out every time she ate has now been treated. Sarah Hall had a rare medical condition that meant she fainted after meals. For On Radio News Hub, I'm Frankie Hersine.
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1: Panacea Soul. Weather.
7: Rain clearing in most parts, lingering in the far northeast though, but widespread showers later on, some heavy and thundery in places. Highs today of around 19 degrees Celsius in the south and slightly cooler elsewhere.

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10: The family of 18-year-old Henry Nowak, who was stabbed to death with a ceremonial knife, are calling for urgent action to tackle knife crime. Henry's murderer, 23-year-old Vikram Digwar, told police he'd been the victim of racist abuse before the stabbing. The court heard that was a lie, and Digwar was handed a life sentence. Henry's father, Mark, spoke outside the court.
11: For us, there is no closure. There is no moment where the pain stops. There is no moment where the Henry-shaped hole in our family is filled. We will carry this grief every single day for the rest of our lives. But today matters. Today, Henry was believed.
10: Sir Keir Starmer is on damage control following the latest batch of documents relating to Lord Peter Mandelson. In one message, Lord Mandelson described number 10 as bereft and beleaguered. Russia have struck Ukraine with a large-scale attack overnight, killing at least three people. Explosions were heard through most of the night and into the early morning. And Idris Elba will be knighted by the King at Windsor Castle today for services to young people. From Radio News Hub, I'm Frankie Hairsine.
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13: This What Matters to You Day. New research from St. Christopher's Hospice reveals what people say matters most in their final moments. Helena Talbot Rice from the charity explains.
14: Hospice care is about asking what matters to you, truly listening to the answer and helping to make it possible. At St. Christopher's Hospice, we want to change how people think about hospices and end of life. So this global What Matters to You Day, we're asking you to think about what matters to you and to ask those close to you.
0: 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Weather.
10: Rain clearing in most parts, lingering in the far northeast though, but widespread showers later on, some heavy and thundery in places. Highs today of around 19 degrees Celsius in the south and slightly cooler elsewhere.

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3: Are you a fan of soul music? 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From its roots in gospel music to its global popularity today, this definitive history covers all aspects of soul music. Learn about the influential artists such as Ray Charles, Aretha Franklin, James Brown,

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1: Strikes by London Underground drivers are to go ahead today after talks failed to resolve a dispute over the working week. Members of the Rail, Maritime and Transport Union will walk out today and Thursday, causing huge disruption to tube services. The two sides met for several hours on Monday, but the talks ended without any resolution. Activity across UK factories grew at the fastest pace for 4 years last month, despite pressure from soaring inflation, according to new figures. The S&P Global UK Manufacturing PMI survey, watched closely by economists, showed a reading of 53.9 in May, up slightly from 53.7 in April. Any reading above 50 indicates that activity is growing. And house prices softened in May, with the first monthly dip in property values recorded so far this year, according to an index. The average UK house price dipped by 0.6% month-on-month in May, the first month-on-month fall since a 0.3% decrease in December 2025, according to Nationwide Building Society.

This is your girl, Terry Green. You're tuned into Panacea Radio, where they play the best in R&B and soul. And this week, they've been playing my tune, Starlight. And I'm so appreciating how you support the music, independent artists, and just anything that sounds good. So let's get into some music.

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It's Rufus and Chaka Khan with Ain't Nobody on Panacea Soul. Now we've got this fine tune to play for you from 1986. Luther Vandross, I Really Didn't Mean It.

Stephanie Mills with Feels Good All Over on Panacea. Now we're going to play a tune which was inspired by the concept of couples whose work life took up more than their personal life and could only see each other at the weekend. Of course, SOS Band and Weekend Girl.

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8: The family of an 18-year-old who was stabbed to death with a ceremonial knife in Southampton have called for action to tackle knife crime.
9: We need investment in prevention. We need stronger action on the sale, the ownership, and carrying of all knives. And as this case so painfully demonstrates, we need common sense applied to our law.
8: That's the father of Henry Nowak speaking after 23-year-old Vikram Digwal was jailed for 21 years. Henry had been accused of racism, though that was found not to be true. At least 11 people are now confirmed to have been killed after Russia launched a massive attack on Ukraine. Explosions were reported throughout the night and into the morning across the country. Nicola Sturgeon's ex-husband is back in court today after admitting to embezzling £400,000 of the SNP's money. Former party chief executive Peter Murrell spent the money on a number of items, including cars and a motorhome. And the UK's net zero economy now supports over 1 million workers, delivering £105 billion to the economy. From Radio News Hub, I'm Frankie Hersine.
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4: Panacea Soul. Weather.
8: Rain clearing in most parts, lingering in the far northeast though, but widespread showers later on, some heavy and thundery in places. Highs today of around 19 degrees Celsius in the south and slightly cooler elsewhere.

0: It's High Fashion and Feeling Lucky Lately on Panacea. Right, so we are straight into this morning's Flip Reverse. Here it is.
1: Think you recognize music?
2: Yeah!
1: Can you recognize a song even from a small snippet?
2: Hit me.
1: Well, what about backwards?
2: Huh?
1: It's time for Flip Reverse on Panacea Breakfast.
0: And today's clip sounds like this. There we go. Can you get it off that first play? If you think you know the answer, drop us a line. App is always a good way to get in touch today, or the usual email, studio@panacearadio.net. Now, I've got some clues to give you on this. If you need a bit of a helping hand, we'll give them to you after this from Donna Allen and Sweet Somebody.

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1: Right, let's recap and give you the clues. Here's your 10 seconds. Now, this was a man who was a talented boxer back in the day, before music. Brought out an album back in 1987/88. Now, this was a big tune. Reached number 4 here in the UK and got to number 1 on the Billboard Hot 100. Now, part of the title of the album was called Introducing the Hardline. Can't give you the rest because it mentions his name. But I don't know if them clues give you some kind of clue on who we're talking about today. If you know the answer and would like to play along, drop us a line on the app today. The email, if you prefer to do it that way, is studio@panacearadio.net. We'll do another recap for you after this from George Benson, Never Give Up on a Good Thing on Panacea Soul. Good morning.

0: Reverse on Panacea Soul.
1: Right then, let's do the final recap on today's Flip Reverse. Loads of right answers in on this one today, so not too difficult. But here's today's clip. Okay, got 3.5 minutes of this track from Marvin Gaye. If you're playing along today to get your answers in, email on the studio at panacearadio.net.

Aging well. Julie Hanley in Harwood, good morning to you, getting that spot on. Trish Dalton, good morning to you. And Phil Smith got your message as well. Let's just see if there's any others. No, we are up to date. Oh, yeah, there was one. Ian Clifford, good morning to you. Yes, getting it right. Well done. Let's play it from 1988. Terence Trent D'Arby and Wishing Well. It was a number one hit back in April of that year.

0: Barbie and Wishing Well on Panacea. That was the tune we chose for today's Flip Reverse. Well done if you got that right today. We'll do it all again for you tomorrow with a brand new tune, 10 seconds backwards. Right, up next though, we're going to go with a track from 1994 from Diana King, Shy Guy, and a tune from Kenny Thomas to play.
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0: Paula Notes and I Can't Go For That on Panacea Soul. On the way, I have a tune for you from Shalimar, I Can Make You Feel Good, and also a track from Jackie Wilson to play. That's on the way as well in just a couple of minutes. Stay right there.
1: Panacea Breakfast.
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Jackie Wilson, Higher and Higher on Panacea Soul. Now, just let me very quickly tell you, I did play a Kenny Thomas track earlier. I was going to mention this and forgot all about it, but he's appearing live at a Soul event on the August Bank Holiday Sunday, 30th of August, at the Monton Cricket Ground, Monton Cricket and Sports Club on Welbeck Road in Eccles. This is a family event kicking off at 12 o'clock in the afternoon, running through until 9 o'clock in the evening. As I say, Kenny Thomas is going to be live there. Odyssey and a fabulous band called Stacks of Soul and Natural Soul. Also, DJs to play tunes include Bigger, Cliff Townsend, Bash, Tony Shawcross and Neil Williams. Now, if you fancy coming along to this, it's going to be a good day, this one. Tickets are on skiddle.com. If you want a quick and easy access route into those tickets, then drop onto the gig guide on our website. Click on the poster there for the Monton Soul and Pop Music Festival. That will take you directly to the Skiddle page. There's a different, loads of different tickets. You can get like a early bird family ticket, which it says tickets are selling quickly. That includes two adults and two children. Looks like the early bird group tickets, which is four adults, has already sold out. Early bird VIP tickets, which is a fast track entry, front row arena, use of the VIP bar and VIP toilets. Tickets for that are still available as well. Last few tickets remain for the second phase adult ticket, which is a single ticket price. There's loads of different combinations on there. Just jump on and have a look, see which one suits you best. Right, let's crack on with the tunes. Chapter 8, this is Real Love on Panacea.

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5: The family of an 18-year-old who was stabbed to death with a ceremonial knife in Southampton have called for action to address what they're calling the national emergency of knife crime. Henry Nowak's killer, 23-year-old Vikram Digwa, was jailed for 21 years yesterday. Henry's father spoke outside the court.
6: Justice alone is not enough. We want to use Henry's heartbreaking story to make change for the better. We do not want his death to be used to create further division, hatred or tension. We want his story to make our streets safer for everyone.
5: Russia have struck Ukraine with a large-scale attack overnight, killing at least 11 people. A number of buildings and civilian infrastructure were damaged across Kyiv, with explosions heard through most of the night and into the early morning. The first of two 24-hour London Underground driver strikes have begun this morning. It follows failed last-minute talks to resolve a dispute over the working week. And Taylor Swift has confirmed that she's written an original song for the upcoming Toy Story 5. From Radio News Hub, I'm Frankie Hersine.
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1: Panacea Soul. Weather.
5: Rain clearing in most parts, lingering in the far northeast though, but widespread showers later on, some heavy and thundery in places. Highs today of around 19 degrees Celsius in the south and slightly cooler elsewhere.

Larry Graham, One in a Million You on Panacea Soul. Good morning to you. Welcome back to The Breakfast Show. Hope you're well. Mike here through until 10. And I've cracked the door open on the studio today. I just thought, you know what, it's actually not a bad morning considering the rain's going to come in today. And the wildlife, the birds are just going for it this morning. In fact, I thought if I turn this other microphone on, you will be able to hear this. You just get a bit of that there then. Yeah, so, just trying to get the most of the weather. It was lovely last week, wasn't it? And then they hit you with the rain this week. Wow, thank you very much. Is what it is, I guess. Anyway, let's crack on with the tunes. This is the Pasadenas with Tribute on Panacea Soul. Gloria Gaynor to play next as well.

0: Big tune back in the day, 1975 to be precise, Gloria Gaynor and Never Can Say Goodbye. Right, up next, Level 42 and a tune from 1983 from the Jones Girls.
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Jones Girls on Target on Panacea. Now, I'd just like to say good morning to Terry, who's listening at the minute. Says, would you mind playing a track for us from Midnight Star? Preferably Feels So Good. I certainly can. And here it is for you right now on Panacea. Great tune, this.

0: fine tune there from Midnight Star requested this morning. We don't mind playing your songs, you know. If there's a track you'd like us to play, then do feel free to drop us a line. We'll always do our best to get that in where possible. Right, we are going to bring it up to date right this second with a track from Lucas Seto, which is currently at position number 4 in our soul chart. Move there from number 2 on Sunday Just Gone. This track is called Sweet Lovin'.
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0: Candy Staton, and When You Wake Up Tomorrow on Panacea. That was taken off her album she did back in 1979 called Chance. There were some great tunes on that. We play a few of them on here. Okay, up next, Fatback Banged with I Found Lovin' from 1983, and a local lady, Lisa Stansfield. Got a track from her, You Can't Deny It. It's on the way next.
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There's the Fat Bat Band with I Found Loving on Panacea. Now, this coming Sunday, if you're looking for something to do, a loose end, as they say, then the Crofters Bradshaw returns for their monthly event. 2 o'clock in the afternoon through until 10 o'clock, you have Tony Shawcross, Mike Stevens, Bash, and Roger Williams, plus vocal performances from Victor Haynes. 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You can get fed there as well. You can buy a ticket to get yourself a Sunday dinner whilst you're there. So a good day out, that one. It's become very popular, nice, busy. That's this Sunday, the 7th of June. The Bolton Soul Lounge at the Crofters. Right, let's play you this. Lisa Stansfield and You Can't Deny It.

Rufus and Chaka Khan and Do You Love What You Feel on Panacea Soul. Fine tune from 1979. Right, last one from me. Sam Brown is ready with the Mid-Morning Soul Spectrum and Stevie Wonder sees the breakfast show out for you this morning. I just called to say I love you. No.

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5: The family of 18-year-old Henry Novak, who was stabbed to death with a ceremonial knife, are calling for urgent action to tackle knife crime. 23-year-old Vikram Digwar is now serving a life sentence. He told police that he'd been the victim of racist abuse before the stabbing. The prosecution say that was a wicked lie. Henry's father, Mark, spoke outside the court.
6: There is no moment where the pain stops. There is no moment where the Henry-shaped hole in our family is filled. We will carry this grief every single day for the rest of our lives. But today matters. Today, Henry was believed.
5: The body of an 11-year-old boy has been recovered after he went into a river in South Yorkshire. Mackenzie Swift had last been seen entering the River Don on Saturday evening. At least 11 people are now confirmed to have been killed after Russia launched a massive attack on Ukraine. President Volodymyr Zelensky had been warning that Russia were planning to ramp up their attacks. And a mother of two who blacked out every time she ate has now been treated thanks to a landmark medical trial. From Radio News Hub, I'm Frankie Hersein.
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5: Widespread showers, sometimes heavy and even thundery at times, particularly on the south coast and the far north. Drier across some eastern and central parts with highs of 19 degrees Celsius.

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Good morning, Tuesday morning, mid-morning soul spectrum. Yep, it is Tuesday, the 2nd of June. Yesterday being the 1st of June on the start of the month. How significant was that for you then? Did you do anything that pleasantly started the month for you? Or are you just continuing your resolution from the start of the year? Whatever it is, folks, let's enjoy this month. According to the Met Office, this spring has been the best in his throughout our history. Really? Yep, we must admit that last week the weather was absolutely fine, all right? Brilliant stuff. Anyway, welcome to the show, guys. Let me say good morning to Mike Mason. Mike, good morning to you, my good sir. Flip reverse, doing exceptionally well. Brilliant stuff. All right, this morning we're now in the zone. So we started off with, who did we start with? We started off with Shalamar. There it is, The Whisperers, and I Can Make It Better. I've got Zushi coming up. I've got Meza Forte. I've got Jody Watley, Howard Johnson, and Sahara. All to come. Kick back, guys, and let's enjoy some great music in this morning edition of the Mid-Morning Souls.

Is it me or is it Memorex? I reckon it's me. Guess what, folks? I was redoing my studio. My son and myself have been redoing my studio now, okay? And we found a cassette the other day. Still in its package and everything else. Nice soul cassette. We're like, what are we going to do with it? So looked around the studio, found a turntable, found a CD machine, even found a VCR machine. Those are stuff that I've kept. I couldn't find a CD player. I'm like, wow. And then I looked in the corner, folks, and found an hi-fi system. Does anybody still have, do people still have hi-fi systems? Because I know now we've got smart speakers and Alexa and all kind of stuff. So I found an hi-fi system, a proper Marantz hi-fi system. So we string it up on, ooh, the bass and that, folks, was absolutely fantastic. Crisp and, oh, and the CD, the cassette played exceptionally well. You can't beat those glory days, can you? The stuff from the glory days, eh? Right, talking about glory days, let me take you back to 1980.

morning. You all know we've got a walking group called Let's Walk, all right? And that's doing exceptionally well. We've been out on quite a few walks, and I've been getting a request to launch a Manchester walking group, all right? So I'm launching that this morning and saying good morning to JB. JB is one of the first to be included in the Manchester walking group. And if you're out there listening right now and you want to be included in the Manchester section of the walking group, hit me up at studio@dubradio.live, all right? So we're putting together a Manchester walking group as requested by yourselves, JB being the first to be included in that. Right, brilliant stuff. So now, if you want to be included in the Manchester walking group, hit me up at studio@dubradio.live. Okay, right, let's continue. Jody Watley, Your Love Keeps Working on Me, is going to take us into the first break of the morning. When I return, I've got

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That is a big tune from the Panacea Soul catalog, ladies and gentlemen. Taking you back to 1982, what a zone that was. And that was a big tune across the country, okay? Right, Sharon over in Whitefield, good morning in the education zone and everyone else who's in that zone. But Sharon, ladies and gentlemen, said, Mr. Brown, can you add me to the Manchester section of the walking group? Most definitely. Ha ha, brilliant. It's going to be a good one. Studio at dubradio.live. Let's see if I can't get 10 people between now and the end of the show to sign up to the Manchester section, all right? Brilliant stuff. Let's continue the vibe. Then the Whisperers are here with No Pain, No Gain. And then saying good morning to Pat, Girly Girl Wilson, to DJ Jimmy Jam Wilson, to Lisa over in Wigan, to Chris over in Leyland, and all the Leyland Massives, and all the East Longs Massive. Directly after the Whisperers, I've got Heart and Soul and their version of Never Too Much. No Nickname Mary. Ooh, I know you like Luther. Well, that's a take on Luther. Coming up, kick back, guys, and enjoy Tuesday morning.

Lee, good morning to Millie over in Castleton. Good morning, Mr. Irie over in Central Manchester. Good morning, Gaz over in Salford. Good morning, Paul and Linda over in Anglesey. Good morning. And saying good morning to Danny Nutty over in Widnes. Good morning to Sylvia Graham over in St. Helens. Good morning. I know you like Sahara and love so fine. So, my dear, just to spice up your morning, here we go. All right.

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Okay, so we're in the final segment of the first hour of the Mid-Morning Soul Spectrum for this Tuesday morning, 2nd of June. 8 o'clock this evening, Mr. Steve Agglesill will be live on Direct Your and Fantasia Soul to bring you 2 hours of the finest R&B soul sounds. All right, great specialist show, so don't miss out on that one. Steve Agglesill, good morning to you, my good sir. And keep it real, keep it live, and keep it locked. Right, let me say good morning to Leslie Fitzsimmons. Good morning to you, my dear. How are you this morning? Are you in the garden then, or are you in work? Having a listen to Panacea Soul. And saying good morning to your good friend Karen as well. It's great meeting you both over at the Panacea event. And thank you guys for locking on in every morning to the Mid-Morning Soul Spectrum. So much so that I've got a nice little tune coming up for you guys right now. Do you know what I mean? So it's Mimi Ripperton and Loving You. And this is going out to Leslie Fitzsimmons and to Karen. All right, guys, kick back and enjoy this number.

indeed to Karen, all right? As I said, it was great meeting you guys. And anyone else who may fancy a shout or have a request played on the Mid-Morning Soul Spectrum, you just got to hit me up at studio@dubradio.live. Oh, and incidentally, if you want to join the Manchester leg of the walking group, then hit me up there as well, okay? Right, guys, Luther is in here. I started playing this last week. It's Ain't No Stopping Us Now. I kind of like the way it builds up into a kind of vibe. Do you know what I mean? So I'm going to play this as my final one to take us up to the news at the top of the hour. When I return in the Placemate years, I reckon I'm going to start that with Hal Giroux. We're in this love together and Earth, Wind and Fire reason. Okay? All right. And here we go.

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8: The family of an 18-year-old who was stabbed to death with a ceremonial knife in Southampton have called for action to address what they call the national emergency of knife crime.
9: We need real solutions. We need investment in prevention. We need stronger action on the sale, the ownership, and carrying of all knives. And as this case so painfully demonstrates, we need common sense applied to our laws.
8: That's the father of Henry Novak speaking after 23-year-old Vikram Digwell was jailed for 21 years. Henry had been accused of racism, although that was found not to be true. Search teams have recovered the body of an 11-year-old boy who went missing in the River Don in South Yorkshire. Mackenzie Swift was last seen entering the water on Saturday evening. Former SNP chief executive Peter Murrell has returned to court this morning, a week after admitting to embezzling £400,000 of the party's money. Prosecutors laid out the facts of the case. And Taylor Swift's confirmed she's written an original song for the upcoming Toy Story 5. From Radio News Hub, I'm Frankie Hersine.
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0: Panacea Soul. Weather.
8: Widespread showers, sometimes heavy and even thundery at times, particularly on the south coast and the far north. Drier across some eastern and central parts, with highs of 19 degrees Celsius.

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Panacea Soul. 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The placemate years on Panacea.

And here we go. Welcome back to the second hour of the Mid-Morning Soul Spectrum right here on the UK's number one soul, funk, and good groove radio station. All right, got some brilliant presenters coming up today. Right, Tony, the Soul Man Shaw crosses on your dial at 1 o'clock today with Heaven in the Afternoon. And with it being Tuesday today, the man who's always flying high, Mr. Rob Lee, is landing over in Warrington to take the reins on Panacea Soul to bring you Drive Panacea. All right, brilliant stuff. At 6 o'clock this evening, Jay Martin is in the house with Groove Control, and then he hands over to Steve Agglesill at 8 o'clock with Steve Agglesill Show. Okay, and then at 10 o'clock this evening, Mike Mason is back in your dial with On the Real Side. Okay, we're now in the place On the Real Side. No, not On the Real Side, that's Steve, that's Mike Steven, isn't it? It's a groovy kind of love. All right then. Anyway, right, guys. So here we go. We're in my place, mateyers. We kickstarted this segment with Hal Giroux and We're in This Love Together. And then we continue with a classic from Earth, Wind & Fire, Reason. Now I've got the Whisperers in here with Emergency. I've got Goldie Alexandra in here with Show You My Love. And remember that classic song from the Whisperers? It's a love thing. Oh, that one. It's coming up.

Morning to David Adairs. Good morning. Good morning to Pauline Don. Good morning, Marcia Bryan. Good morning. Welcome to Tuesday morning. Mr. Artley over in Stockport. Good morning. Do you want to join up our join a walking group, my good sir? Saying good morning to Dean over in Brockley, Westminster, to Jean over in Croydon, and coming back to our region to say good morning to Patricia and good morning to our Bernadette over in Knutsford. Mr. Eugene, my classroom friend. My man, if you want to join the walking group, you and your dear lady. Jennifer, saw her the other day at the event I did for Mrs. Brandy. Absolutely fantastic. Looking absolutely great. Great family. Send good morning to Postman Pat. Postman Pat at his retirement. You want to join the walking group, mate? Great way to get out and see the Manchester countryside. All right. All right. Saying good morning to Dan the Man over in Marple Norma, over in Ailsa. And saying good morning to Bernard over in Manchester. Bernard, come and join the walking group, my good sir. All right. Brilliant. Final one in my place, mate. Here's is this one from the Whisperers. It's a love thing. All right. We're going to pop into a break off. So this one, I return from that break. I've got Midnight Star coming up with Curious.

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4: So

Dim girl, good morning. And as I said, whenever you see Mr. Paizo, tell him he's got to be up and running in the Manchester Walking Group, all right? Brilliant, right. Saying good morning then to John Dudley. John, good morning to you, my good sir. Where are you this morning? And good morning to Gaynor as well. Where are you both this morning? And the rest of the Fambo as well. Where are you all this morning then? Wherever you are, the nice thing is you've got it locked to the mid-morning soul spectrum. So guess what, my man? Maze, featuring Frankie Beverly, Joy and Pain. I know you're into your Maze, so I've got it coming up for you, Gaynor, and the entire family right now, and whoever else is listening, wherever you are, my man, kick back and enjoy this little number. One of my favorites as well. Here we go.

Absolutely fantastic. Play that one for John Dudley and for Gaynor and the rest of the family. Thank you guys for joining me this morning here on the big station. All right, let's cruise back into the UK. 1988, Maxime was dominating the UK street soul scene. Here she is, continuing that vibe with Lost Time. Directly after this one, Robin puts another appearance with Searching. All right, good morning.

yesterday after the placemate years, I played you a selection of UK artists, including Loose Ends, Cool Down, Zone, and 52nd Street, all right? So this morning, I'm continuing that tradition. So you heard from Maxine with last time, okay? Now, I've got a guy here, Thomas Estherine. This was one of the big street soul song back in 1988, all right? It's called Spend a Little Time. Here it is on your dial. And then we're going to go for a break. When I return from the break, I've got Billy Ocean and then Deluxe, another street soul song to play for you guys. All right, here we go.

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On the Billy Ocean and Love Zone. Saying good morning to all the guys in the walking group. Good morning, Mishmash over in Oldham. Good morning, Michelle, now in the city centre of Manchester. Good morning, Louise, back on the school run. Good morning. All right, guys. Oh, absolutely fantastic. All the guys in the hospital zone as well. You're doing a fantastic job, by the way. Queen Bee, who was on holiday over in Espanola. Welcome back to the UK. Ooh, everyone's having a bit fun. Having fun right now. That's what it's all about, actually. Right, let me continue. Deluxe continuing another 1988 vibe with Your Loving Drives Me Crazy. These guys are from North London, by the way, over in the Tottenham region, Manor Park to be precise. Here they are. Let's go.

Well, ladies and gents, it is that time again. Time for me to take my leave. Oh, my goodness. Right, saying good morning to Trish Dalton over in Reddish. Good morning, Trish. Oh, Trish, guess what? My bro, T-Bone, has just joined the walking group. Oh, that's interesting. I was shocked when I just saw it. Hey, bro, have you got a walking group going on? I want to join it. Oh, Christ. There goes the neighborhood. All right, T-Bone, good morning to you, my good sir. And Trish Dalton and everyone over in Reddish, good morning. All right, Trish, I'm going to play you a George Benson to leave this morning. A George Benson, popular one from George Benson. Give him it a night, all right? Right, send good morning to Vivian over in Marbury. Good morning to Deborah over in Wimslow. Good morning to Diane Edwards over in Stretford. Good morning to John and Beatrice and to Callum. Good morning. Good morning to Nikki on Brock. Good morning to JB, who's just trying to walk the Manchester section of the walking group. Good morning, JB. Good morning to Warren to the G, Abby to the B, Granny Bones and to Kyle. Warren and Abby, you need to come and join a walking group, all right? Because, incidentally, Trish, they live over in Reddish as well, actually. It was them that told me about Reddish Vale, all right? Right, guys, have a good morning. And don't forget, Tony Shawcross is here at 1 o'clock, live and direct with Heaven in the Afternoon.

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8: Watchdog investigators will meet the family of murder victim Henry Novak after outrage over his treatment by police officers as he lay dying. The 18-year-old was stabbed to death with a ceremonial knife. His murderer, 23-year-old Vikram Digwa, told police that he'd been the victim of racist abuse before the stabbing. Here's Reform UK leader Nigel Farage.
9: Henry's family have responded to this in just the most extraordinarily dignified way. But I suggest the rest of us respond to this with pure rage.
8: Next, Lord Peter Mandelson should never have been appointed as ambassador to the US. Well, that's what Yvette Cooper has said. It comes a day after the government released a second tranche of more than 1,000 pages of documents. And the Princess of Wales is to join the King and Queen at a cancer charity reception this evening. Kate, who revealed she was in remission at the start of last year, will appear at the Royal Gathering in honour of Cancer Research UK. That's the latest from Radio News Hub. I'm Tanita Sims.
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11: This What Matters to You Day. New research from St. Christopher's Hospice reveals what people say matters most in their final moments. Helena Talbot Rice from the charity explains.
12: Hospice care is about asking what matters to you, truly listening to the answer and helping to make it possible. At St. Christopher's Hospice, we want to change how people think about hospices and end of life. So this global What Matters to You Day, we're asking you to think about what matters to you and to ask those close to you.
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13: Former England boss Kevin Keegan has revealed he has stage 4 cancer. His family said in January the ex-Liverpool and Newcastle player had been diagnosed with the disease. Some of the England squad have landed in Miami ahead of the World Cup. They'll spend 5 days getting used to the stifling heat. Temperatures at their Palm Beach training camp are expected to be more than 30 degrees Celsius. It's the start of a journey that England hopes finishes in glory on July the 19th by ending 60 years of disappointment and winning the tournament for the first time since 1966. Anthony Joshua is preparing to take on little-known Albanian Christian Prenga on July the 25th in his first appearance since surviving a car crash in Nigeria in December.
14: I've got full belief. I just know exactly what I need to do. I'm not worrying. I respect him. I respect every opponent. But when I look at myself, I know what I've got to do and I know I'm going to deliver.
13: And Serena Williams' comeback to tennis has been confirmed, with the 44-year-old playing doubles at the championships at Queen's Club next week.
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7: Watchdog investigators will meet the family of murder victim Henry Novak after his treatment by police officers after he was stabbed. The 18-year-old was stabbed to death with a ceremonial knife. His murderer, 23-year-old Vikram Digwa, told police that he'd been the victim of racist abuse before the stabbing. His family have apologised to Henry's family and for bringing the Sikh community into disrepute. Here's the Reform UK leader, Nigel Farage.
8: The values and standards of living in a free country where everybody is judged equally before the law have been trashed and thrown away.
7: At least 11 people are now confirmed to have been killed after Russia launched an overnight attack on Ukraine. A number of civilian infrastructure was targeted. Ukrainian President Volodymyr Zelensky had been warning that Russia were preparing to ramp up their attacks. And the government has signed up to a legal target to cut the UK's planet heating emissions by 87% by 2040. Well, that's what Ed Miliband has announced. That's the latest from Radio News Hub. I'm Tanita Sims.
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0: 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Weather.
7: There's widespread showers, sometimes heavy and even thundery at times, particularly on the south coast. Drier across some eastern and central parts with highs of 19 degrees Celsius.

Welcome along. It is Tuesday, the 2nd of June. How are you all doing out there? And must say a big thanks to Mr. Sam Brown for 2 hours of fabulous music. I don't know if you caught Sam at the Big Panacea's Soul gig a couple of weeks ago. That was amazing. Watch this space for some great events in the pipeline. I think we're going to be doing another one before the end of the year. That was Evelyn Champagne King. Love Come Down. This is Luther. Don't you know that? And then we're going to play Shoel for you.

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3: This is Panacea.

Jackie Graham and Breaking Away. Now, I would normally say, if you want to get in touch, it's studio@panaceaeradio.net. I'll let you into a little secret. We're coming live from Kefalonia in Greece because we're over here for a wedding. Good afternoon and a big, massive hi. Wishing everybody all the best. Yeah, Alex and Beth and to our friends Cal and Anne and everybody else that's over here. It's my first in Gem. These memories, quite fitting, isn't it, actually? I'll meet a Latimore. Yeah, I don't have the facility to change anything. I will respond to message, of course I will. Put them on the group, put them on Messenger, whatever. But can't really change a lot of what we're doing. But

In Questy, Barrington Reeves, I Try Last, and Rhea Greenhouse as well. How you doing on this Tuesday? Let's do Motown. That's the title by the fabulous late great Tammy Terrell.

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Thomaso, the Italian jazz funk band, and Esagerato. Check out the What Song Guide. Winter June, a big event to tell you about is the Blackpool International Soul Festival. It's taking place from the 19th to the 21st of this month. It's the 10th anniversary. P.P. Arnold live on the Saturday. Daryl Smith and Soul Syndicate live on the Friday. 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Advanced tickets are £59. Northern Soul, Modern Soul, Mods Gar, 66. Soul 60s R&B for collectors and connoisseurs. Looking forward to playing it in that room. It's going to be amazing. This is Julian Jonah featuring Sugar Rainbow and Tell Me. It's out of 45 on the Zippo Records and it's in the top 5 of the

Leslie and Good Magic. This is Active Force, Cold Blooded Lover. We're going to play David Joseph and You Can't Hide Your Love From Me. We're going to take a very quick 2 minute break. Back with Atlantic Star. Don't go away. Keep it locked. Panacea Soul Radio, officially the UK's one choice for soul, funk, and groove.

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5: Watchdog investigators will meet the family of murder victim Henry Nowak after outrage over his treatment by police officers as he lay dying. The 18-year-old was stabbed to death with a ceremonial knife. His murderer, 23-year-old Vikram Digwa, told police that he'd been the victim of racist abuse before the stabbing. Here's Reform UK leader Nigel Farage.
6: Henry's family have responded to this in just the most dignified way. But I suggest the rest of us respond to this with pure rage.
5: The family of Vikram Digwa have apologised to Henry's family for the pain caused. Sir Kenny Dalglish has revealed he's undergoing treatment for cancer. The 75-year-old former Scotland Celtic and Liverpool great was moved to issue a statement after mistakenly posting on social media. And the Princess of Wales is to join the King and Queen at a cancer charity reception this evening. Kate, who revealed she was in a remission at the start of last year, will appear in honour of Cancer Research UK. That's the latest from Radio News Hub. I'm Tanita Sims.
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5: There's widespread showers, sometimes heavy and even thundery at times, particularly on the south coast. Drier across some eastern and central parts with highs of 19 degrees Celsius.

Welcome back to Hour 2, live from sunny Catalonia on this Tuesday afternoon. That's Claire, you did it again, and we came back with Love Crazy from Atlantic Star. This is a little bit of Michael Jackson for you. Baby be mine. Good afternoon to Mass Mish, Mr. Brian Cocker, how you doing, sir? Kimberly Doran, Claire Hindle, Carol Friend, how you doing out there as well on this Tuesday afternoon?

0: Yeah, we're in Kefalonia at a wedding. That's quite fitting in, yeah. Real oldie, feel-good soul music there. There goes My First Love by the Drifters. Coming up next, for the faithful, two classic Northern Soul tracks.
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0: Okay, it's that time again for the faithful. Two absolute classic Northern Soul tracks. Going out especially to everybody in the walking group. You know who you are. Good afternoon to you all. And yes, a couple of the presenters have joined us as well. Mr. Roger Williams and Jay Martin. Looks like they're going to be joining us for a little walk at some point. Start with this one, In the Long Run. Fabulous. Courtesy

by Mary Wells. Nice oldie going back to days of Twisty Wheel. Keep them coming and we'll keep playing them for you. Back to sunshine type music. This is radio and you can't change that.

a female vocalist. It don't get much better than this, does it? Two greats together. This is Philly Simon from that 1970s Arista album, which also brought You Know How to Love Me. How you doing? Tuesday afternoon, right here on Palisade Soul Radio, with yours truly in the sunshine. I'm not going to tell you what I'm wearing.

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Bugwit Highs and the girl wants to dance with me. You know, we're going to be having a bit of a great party. You know, the Mythos and Ouzo and all that sort of stuff and some food. It's going to be great, you know. I don't know how I'm going to recover from these few days over here, but we'll be absolutely fine. Don't forget the What Song Guide. And coming up this Sunday, it's the next Crofters Bolton Soul Lounge. 01204-594-386 for your tickets. Or go to the Crofters website, go to the Crofters Facebook page. £5 entry, or you can pay £20, gets you a fantastic buffet plus a drink on arrival. You've got the amazing vocals of Mr. Victor Haynes, you've got Bash, you've got myself, you've got Mike Stevens, and you've got Roger Williams dropping the tunes for you. What a day that's going to be on Sunday. This is Princess, After the Love Has Gone.

Yeah, the amazing Poey, someone like you. It's Tuesday, that means I'm handing over to Rob Lee. He's going to drive you home with 3 hours drive, Panacea. This is Jay Martin's Groove Control. Steve Agasold, Soul and Jazz Flows, and rounding things off, Mike Mason with a groovy candle up to the early hours. This is Change Your Nine, number one. I'm going to go out today with Cleek. Enjoy the rest of your day. Have fun. I know what I'm going doing. Good afternoon to you, and take care around there. Bye for

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3: The Home Secretary, Shabana Mahmood, says the murder of Henry Nowak was an evil act.
4: They deserve answers. They deserve answers in particular about what happened on that awful night and the actions of the police officers who arrived on the scene.
3: The 18-year-old student was handcuffed as he lay dying after being fatally stabbed by a Sikh man. The killer of finance student Nowak, 23-year-old Vikram Digwa, told police that he'd been the victim of a racist attack. Mahmood says we cannot allow the murder of Henry to turn communities against one another. Next, Southampton owner Dragan Solak says he will not sack head coach Tonda Eckert. That's despite the club being thrown out of the Championship playoffs over Spygate. And the government has launched a consultation on plans to end exploitative zero-hour contracts. They say it will help deliver reforms to benefit more than 18 million workers who face uncertainty over their weekly hours and earnings. That's the latest from Radio News Hub. I'm Tanita Sims.
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6: 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New research from St. Christopher's Hospice reveals what people say matters most in their final moments. Helena Talbot Rice from the charity explains.
7: Hospice care is about asking what matters to you, truly listening to the answer and helping to make it possible. At St. Christopher's Hospice, we want to change how people think about hospices and end of life. So this global What Matters to You Day, we're asking you to think about what matters to you and to ask those close to you.
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3: Showers easing this evening, but a few continuing overnight. Clear spells developing for a time, but further rain reaching western parts. Lows of 11 degrees Celsius.

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Good afternoon, my name's Rob Lees. You've got me now for the next 3 hours for Drive Panacea with your very favourite soul, funk and groove tracks all the way through to 6 o'clock. I'm going to take you back now to 1979 with Tata Vega.

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lovely track there from 1990, taken from her album Make the Difference. It's an artist called Tracy Spencer and Tender Kiss. To 1980 now with Ray Parker Jr. and Radio. And it's time to party now.

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everything. One of those tracks I never get tired of hearing from the Lighthouse family from 95 and Ocean Drive. Well, we're now at that time of the afternoon where we're going to step into the reggae double feature where we bring you two timeless cuts back to back. And first up, Diana King's Shy Guy, a 95 reggae fusion hit from the Bad Boys soundtrack and Diana King's debut album, Tougher Than Love.

top 100 and number 2 in the UK. The second of your reggae doubles this afternoon, a 2012 release now from Marcia Griffiths, taken from the album Marcia Griffiths and Friends, showcasing classic reggae rhythms and uplifting vocals from Marcia now with Buju Banton.

For your Tuesday afternoon, that track reached number one on the Billboard Hot 100. The Hot Black singles in the Hot Dance Club Play charts for Ready for the World and Oh Sheila. 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
2: Home Secretary Shabana Mahmood says the murder of Henry Novak was an evil act.
3: People are rightly asking questions about how the situation was handled, and they are shocked and disquieted to hear Henry's words, "I can't breathe."
2: The 18-year-old student was handcuffed as he lay dying after being fatally stabbed by a Sikh man. The killer of finance student Novak, 23-year-old Vikram Digwa, told police that he had been the victim of a racist attack. A jury has heard a woman describe details of the moment she alleges she was raped as a child by Sir Geoffrey Donaldson, the ex-MP who's 63, has pleaded not guilty to 18 alleged offences. MPs have heard that successive governments made changes to the terms and conditions of some student loans in a sneaky way. Sir Philip Ogre, chairman of the Ogre Review into Higher Education, gave evidence to the Treasury Committee today. And Kim Kardashian and Lewis Hamilton have gone Instagram official 3 months after first being linked. She posted a video of them cycling in New York. From Radio News Hub, I'm Johnny Holmes.
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2: Showers easing this evening, but a few will continue overnight, mainly across the north and west. Clear spells developing, but further rain reaching western parts by dawn. Lows of 12 degrees.

Blockbuster Tell Me It's True. Now into part two of my show this afternoon. Still got some great stuff lined up for you over the next couple of hours. To 1988 now, Magic Lady on Panacea. And Bet You Can't Lose.

Mark Sardain from his 82 release Exciting and 1 minute from Love. Taking you back now to 2010, Cool Million featuring Eugene Wilde on Panacea, and back for more

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His Give Me the Reason release, Luther Vandross and Stop to Love. 1982 now with Herbie Hancock, a track from his Light Me Up release with the Fun Tracks. And I've got music on the way from Barry White and Franz Jolie.

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1981, the biggest international hit there from France, Jolie, Gonna Get Over You. To 1984 now, with a hit from Midnight Star from their Planetary Invasion release with Curious. And then I got music on the way from Imagination and 52nd Street.

Martin and the Partners. They were a US soul funk band from Detroit, Michigan. They actually became One Way in the late 70s. That was an ABC record release with Spread Love. 1985 now on Panacea with 52nd Street from their Children of the Night release and I Can't Let You Go.

1981 on Panacea, Imagination and Flashback. 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I've got music from 5 Star. And then when we come back, we're going to hear from Curtis Hairston and Atlantic Star.

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5: Home Secretary Shabana Mahmood says the murder of Henry Novak was an evil act.
6: They deserve answers in particular about what happened on that awful night and the actions of the police officers who arrived on the scene.
5: The 18-year-old student was handcuffed as he lay dying after being fatally stabbed by a Sikh man. The killer of finance student Novak, 23-year-old Vikram Digwa, told police that he had been the victim of a racist attack. A jury in the trial of former DUP leader Sir Geoffrey Donaldson has heard a woman describe allegations that she was raped by him as a child. At Newry Crown Court, the complainant said she remembered hearing his heavy breathing during the alleged assault. Sir Geoffrey denies 18 sexual offence charges. A British couple jailed on spying charges in Iran have lost an appeal against their convictions. Craig and Lindsay Foreman were handed a 10-year prison sentence in February after being convicted of espionage, which they both deny. And Cruz Beckham has visited the site where the Spice Girls recorded their first hit single. From Radio News Hub, I'm Johnny Holmes.
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8: This What Matters to You Day. New research from St. Christopher's Hospice reveals what people say matters most in their final moments. Helena Talbot Rice from the charity explains.
9: Hospice care is about asking what matters to you, truly listening to the answer and helping to make it possible. At St. Christopher's Hospice, we want to change how people think about hospices and end of life. So this global What Matters to You Day, we're asking you to think about what matters to you and to ask those close to you.
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5: Showers easing this evening, but a few will continue overnight, mainly across the north and west. Clear spells developing, but further rain reaching western parts by dawn. Lows of 12 degrees.

such a fine sounding track, 1974 from the Dreams of Tomorrow release, Lonnie Liston Smith and Never Too Late. Now into the final part of my show this afternoon. Still got some great stuff lined up for you. We've got our three relaxing songs for the drive home just before 5:30. But in the meantime, let's go now to 1986. Curtis Hairston on Panacea and Take Charge.

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in 1981 as part of their album Radiant. It's Atlantic Star and When Love Calls. So 82 now from their Propositions release, a track from the Barquets, and then I've got music from Regina Bell with James J.T. Taylor and Delegation.

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Delegation from 82 from the Juices High release. It's Your Turn. A fantastic track before that one from Regina Bell. It Doesn't Hurt Anymore. Time now for your three relaxing songs for the drive home. Hope you're going to enjoy my choice this afternoon. We're going to kick off now with Tisha with Love's Got a Hold on Me, followed by the wonderful Shirley Murdoch, The One I Need, and then a lovely track from Stephanie Mills. And then when we come back, music from Lucas Seto and Skipworth Lynn Turner. Love's

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So a masterclass in modern soul, blending that vintage nostalgia with a contemporary pulse on his track Sweet Lovin', 1982 now on Panacea with In Deep. And then to finish off my show this afternoon, I've got music from Skipmuth and Turner and Network before Mr. J Martin takes a seat here in the studio from 6 o'clock.

that I can't fix. Cause I can do it in the mix. And if your man gives you trouble just to move out on the double, and you don't let it trouble your brain, cause away goes trouble down the drain. Said away goes trouble down the drain.

Skipper and Turner on Island Records from 1985 and Thinking About Your Love. Well, that's about it from me. Jay is up next. He's going to be taking you through to 8 o'clock. He's got music from O'Brien and Bob Marley to kick things off this evening. And I'll be back with you tomorrow afternoon from 3 o'clock. Let's leave you now in the year 1984 with Network.

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10: Home Secretary Shabana Mahmood says the murder of Henry Novak was an evil act.
11: People are rightly asking questions about how the situation was handled.
10: The 18-year-old student was handcuffed as he lay dying after being fatally stabbed by a Sikh man. The killer of finance student Novak, 23-year-old Vikram Digwa, told police he had been the victim of a racist attack. The family of a British couple jailed in Iran on spying charges say they have lost an appeal against their convictions. Craig and Lindsay Foreman were jailed following their arrest in January 2025 while travelling through Iran during an around-the-world trip by motorcycle. The pair have always denied the espionage charges. The former SNP chief executive Peter Murrell has returned to court a week after admitting to embezzling £400,000 of the party's money. Murrell, the ex-husband of Nicola Sturgeon, will be sentenced later this month. And a guitar used by spoof rock band Spinal Tap is expected to fetch up to £12,000 at auction. From Radio News Hub, I'm Johnny Holmes.
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14: Marco Silva will leave his role as Fulham head coach this summer. Silva's been at the club for 5 years, making him the third longest serving boss in the Premier League. He says Fulham will always be in his heart. Next, Kenny Dalglish has revealed he's undergoing treatment for cancer. The 75-year-old former Scotland great issued a statement after mistakenly posting on social media. Southampton owner Dragan Solak says he will not sack head coach Tunde Ekit, despite the club being thrown out of the Championship playoffs over Spygate. Ekit himself has also spoken on the club's official social media platforms to say sorry.
15: Hold my hand up, because as a head coach, I am responsible. I am responsible for everything that has happened in this football club. I am responsible for everything that has happened in my coaching staff.
14: And in tennis, Marta Kostyuk has reached her first major semi-final at the French Open, beating Alina Svitolina in 3 sets.
9: Panacea Soul. Weather.
10: Showers easing this evening, but a few will continue overnight, mainly across the north and west. Clear spells developing, but further rain reaching western parts by dawn. Lows of 12 degrees.

Blue Roll, stop me from starting this feeling. Before that, we had Dynasty and Here I Am. This is Groove Control. I'm Fantasy Soul, Jay Martin, here to take you through till 8 o'clock. Thank you very much for having us on. Also, a big thank you to Rob. He'll be back tomorrow from 3. I've got Bob Marley and the Wailers to play for you next right now. Here's O'Brien and Love Light on Panacea Soul.

0: 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Up next, I've got music from Simply Red and Earth, Wind & Fire as well.
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Simply Red and Sunrise. Right, Bolton Soul Lounge this coming Sunday returns to the Crofters Bradshaw, 7th of June, like I've just said, this coming Sunday, 2 p.m. till 10. Your DJ's on the day. You've got Tony Shawcross, Mike Stevens, Bash, Roger Williams on the decks, plus a live PA from the one and only Victor Haynes. If you want to get your tickets, all you need to do is head to croftersbradshaw.co.uk or call 01204 594 386. You can get them from the venue as well. Should be a great day, that. If you haven't heard it, Victor

H-B-Y-O-B, taking you back to 1983. So my evening, obviously I'm doing my show, and then when I finish, I'm going to do some exercises using my resistance bands, because I can't do weights due to me arthritis, can't do weights. So I've bought some brand new resistance bands, so hopefully I can do the workouts, but it's going to make it a little bit easier. They come in different weights, so fingers crossed nothing can possibly go wrong, because I am doing it in the comfort of the studio while no one's here. Right, moving on then, taking you back to 1985 is Alexander O'Neill and A Broken Heart Can Mend on Panacea Soul.

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Now, so I don't know if you're aware or I mentioned it yesterday, but I am planning to take myself off to New York next year, July next year. And one of the lads said to me today, and we're, you off next week? I went, no. He said, it must be me. I said, I'm going to New York. Well, that was it then. It was around work. Everyone was saying, are you going to New York next year? You go to New York. After about half an hour of people saying, you're going to New York next year, it did get on my nerves a little bit. Just jealous. Anyway, here's Patrice Rushen and Forget Me Nots.

Wanda Walden, I Must Be Dreaming. Before that, we played Take Three and Tonight's the Night. Right, I've got one more to squeeze in this side of seven, but when I come back, I've got music on the way from Chaka Khan and Cool Million featuring Melissa Morgan, so make sure you stay with us. For the top of the hour, though, let's do this great tune. Here's Loose Ends, Hanging on a String. And don't forget, of course, coming up round about 7:30, we've got your second trivia teaser of the week. Make sure you keep it Panacea Soul and Groove Control.

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5: Home Secretary Shabana Mahmood says the murder of Henry Novak was an evil act.
6: They deserve answers. They deserve answers in particular about what happened on that awful night and the actions of the police officers who arrived on the scene.
5: The 18-year-old student was handcuffed as he lay dying after being fatally stabbed by a Sikh man. Mahmood says we cannot allow the murder of Henry Novak to turn communities against one another. Andy Burnham has signalled he could bring in a 10-year plan to renationalise the water industry, saying reform is needed to put the public interest first. It comes as South West Water Limited has been handed a record fine of almost £2 million for supplying water unfit for human consumption after a parasitic outbreak in Devon. And Alexander Zverev cemented his status as French Open favourite by ruthlessly ending the challenge of teenager Rafael Hodar. Zverev dispatched of his young opponent, easing to a 7-6, 6-1, 6-3 victory. From Radio News Hub, I'm Johnny Holmes.
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5: Showers easing this evening, but a few will continue overnight, mainly across the north and west. Clear spells developing, but further rain reaching western parts by dawn. Lows of 12 degrees.

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1: Chaka Khan. Chaka Khan. Chaka Khan. 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Chaka Khan.

Kill Me and Melissa Morgan and Sweetie Baby. We also had Chaka Khan and I Feel For You. Welcome back to Panacea Soul. This is Groove Control Till 8 for your Tuesday. Coming up this hour, the very fast in soul, funk and groove. And around 7:30, we've got this evening's trivia teaser coming your way. Let's see how you get on with that tonight. I'll also be giving you a date for that diary, which is happening the next bank holiday. Details on the way soon. I've got Quartz, Dina Carroll lined up ready to go next. Right now is LAX and All My Love on Panacea Soul.

0: Christina Carroll, it's too late. Now, I have been invited to a birthday celebration again this coming Friday. And I'm also heading out on Saturday with Mr. Mike Mason for a bit of a few drinks and maybe some food and maybe a bit of a dance. But I'm not feeling both nights. But I have said I'll go, so you know what I'm going to have to do? Put my big boy pants on. Just get myself out there, as Mr. Mason says. Right, music on the way next from The Temptations and Johnny Bristol, and a date for that diary.
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Temptations, Treat Her Like a Lady on Panacea Soul. Right then, Bank Holiday Sunday, which is the 30th of August. It's going to go off in Monton. It's the Monton Soul and Pop Music Festival, a full family day with live sets from Mr. Kenny Thomas, Odyssey, Stacks of Soul and Natural Soul on the decks doing a set. You've got Bigger, Cliff Townsend, Bash, Tony Shawcross and Neil Williams. There's also food vans, pop-up bars, ice cream vans as well. 12 till 9 at Monton Cricket Sports Club. Tickets are on sale via Skiddle, and the easiest way to get yourself there, not to the do itself, to get yourself a ticket, is just go to the gig guide, click on the post. That is the easiest way, and we shall see you there. We're going to be there as well. Right, here's Johnny Bristol. Hang on in there, baby. Up next, I've got Dynasty, Freddie Jackson, and in between them, we're going to do our trivia teaser for your Tuesday.

0: Stay with the aptly named Groove Control on Groove Control. This is Panacea Soul. My name's Shane. I'm taking you through till 8 o'clock. Right, it's time for this evening's trivia teaser. Let's do it right now.
1: This is Panacea. Panacea.
0: It is. So if you don't know how this works, I ask you the question, play a couple of tracks and reveal the answer. So where is today's question then? What everyday item was originally invented to measure gunpowder? That question again. What everyday item was originally invented to measure gunpowder? Have a guess, and I'll give you the answer after a couple of tracks. And no cheating. It spoils it. So we'll take a couple of tracks and then reveal the answer. Here's Freddie Jackson. Stay with me tonight on Panacea Soul.

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0: Shola, I'm out with a version of the old Randy Crawford classic, You Might Need Somebody. And you might be thinking, Shola Ammer, that name rings a bell. Well, she is still performing. She's posting on Instagram a lot, and she looks no different. She's aged like a fine wine, if I'm honest. Right, I've got Mission to play for you next.
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Show a little love. That is me done then. I'll see you guys tomorrow evening from 6. Do not be late. I hate that. But stay with us. Soul and Jazz Flavors with Steve Agassil coming up just after 8 o'clock. And then following him from 10, The Quiet Storm is back. And make sure you catch Mr. Mason tomorrow morning for breakfast. Flip Reverse returns just after 8. Set that alarm. I'm going to leave you with this. Sky and Call Me. I'll see you tomorrow.

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4: Keir Starmer said he felt sick watching footage of police handcuffing student Henry Novak as he lay dying, but he warned against using the case to stir division and urged respect for Novak's family.
5: They don't want this whipped up, and Nigel Farage is completely wrong to use this to try and create division. He would be wrong in any circumstances. But when Henry's family are saying, please don't do that, it's our side.
4: Southwest Water Limited has been handed a record fine of almost £2 million after a parasitic outbreak in Devon. Meanwhile, Makerfield candidate Andy Burnham has signalled he could bring in a 10-year plan to renationalise the water industry. A British couple jailed on spying charges in Iran have lost an appeal against their convictions. Craig and Lindsay Foreman were handed a 10-year prison sentence in February after being convicted of espionage, which they both deny. And the King, Queen and Princess of Wales have arrived at a reception marking the 125th anniversary of a cancer charity. From Radio News Hub, I'm Johnny Holmes.
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Good evening and welcome to Panacea Soul Radio, the UK's number one choice for soul, funk and groove. And welcome to another episode of Soul and Jazz Flavours with myself, Steve Agasold, through until 10 p.m. this evening as we continue to showcase some of the best new independent soul, soulful gospel and jazz from across the globe. But as always, we rewind to kick things off, going back to 1981 from their album Showtime. That is Slave and Steal Your Heart.

The fabulous Blue Lab Beats from their current album, The Blue Lab Beats Show, a Slow Heart featuring Jamila Woods and also My Oh My. Go check out the album. As I've mentioned before, it is quite diverse and has lots of influences. Well worth checking out.

Soul and Jazz Flavors on a Tuesday evening with myself, Steve Aggersold. Another three fresh soul and jazz flavors for you there. Debbie James and Brian Corbett, and the Soul Persona remix of The Things That Were Said. Arcos, or is it Arcos?

Panacea Soul Radio, the UK's number one choice for soul, funk and groove. Steve Aggersold with you with soul and jazz flavours. Some great music going around at the moment. Don't let anyone else tell you different. Jared Lawson, of course, from his new album, Just Let It, and one of many, many outstanding tracks. That's called Gentle Soul. And then, of course, the UK's very own Hill Street Soul from her current album as well, Nasalifia, and the tracks there, Vibrate High featuring Lena Loy, and then Good Vibes.

Soul and Jazz Flavors playing you down to the bone, featuring once again Hill Street Soul, and that is their current single, Get Up and Dance, and their new album is going to be out sometime this month. It's called This Way Forward. And then from the Netherlands, Dizzy and Hello World, featuring Jared Grant and Kel Jacobson.

soul and jazz flavors on a Tuesday evening. Zed Soul from their great album Those Words. Games We Play in Love featuring the UK's very own Chris Ballin on vocals there. And then forthcoming from Omar, it's the DJ Spinner remix of Brighter Days. To close our one, we go to Italy with Nicola Conte and Terra M Trons that we've been playing for quite some weeks now. More fresh soul and jazz flavors in hour two coming up very, very soon.

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6: Sir Keir Starmer has said he felt sick watching footage of police handcuffing student Henry Novak as he lay dying.
7: I have seen the body cam footage. It's harrowing. And I have to say, as a father of a 17-year-old, I felt sick watching it.
6: The Prime Minister said there needs to be an examination into how accusations of racism informed the police's decision-making in the case. The family of a British couple jailed in Iran on spying charges say they have lost an appeal against their convictions. Craig and Lindsay Foreman were jailed while travelling through Iran during an around-the-world trip by motorcycle. The pair have always denied the espionage charges. Andy Burnham has signalled he could bring in a 10-year plan to renationalise the water industry. It comes as South West Water Limited has been handed a record fine of almost £2 million after a parasitic outbreak in Devon. And Liverpool have opened talks with Andoni Iraola about becoming their new head coach. From Radio News Hub, I'm Johnny Holmes.
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Panacea Soul Radio, the UK's number one choice for soul, funk and groove, and welcome back to hour two of tonight's episode of Soul and Jazz Flavours with myself, Steve Agassiz, and the brilliant Lindsay Webster from her album Music in Me. And that track, what an outstanding track that is. What is meant to be?

One member of the infamous impromptu band from the 90s, Johnny Britt, and that is his brand new single, You Are Beautiful, the extended version of the R&B mix.

Soul and Jazz Flavors, one of my favourite tracks from this year so far, the Marla Cather remix of Samantha Lindo's Bloodline. And then his brand new single, William Richardson, More and More.

Panacea Soul Radio, the UK's number one choice for soul, funk and groove, soul and jazz flavours with myself, Steve Aggisold. Crackazat, played that a couple of weeks ago, absolutely outstanding. I believe that's going to be in my top five of 2026. It's from his new

Another new slab of quality music that's been out for a couple of weeks now. Moisés dos Santos and Sodade, I think is the right way to pronounce the song title there. Features Linda Dawn, Arthur Verosi and Theo Croker on sax.

Panacea Soul Radio, the UK's number one choice for soul, funk and groove, soul and jazz flavours with myself, Steve Agassold. And I made a bit of a boo-boo earlier on by saying Theo Crocker is a saxophonist. Of course he isn't. He is an American trumpet player on that Moises Dos Santos track. So I stand corrected. I made a bit of a boo-boo there. But those four tracks there, absolutely fabulous. Tom Funk for Love featuring Omar. That's from Tom Funk's album, What's It Gonna Be? Ne Yoshoka featuring my Anne, who Ne is from Tokyo and my Anne is from Vietnam, and a new song from them that I played a couple of weeks ago. They've just released via Bandcamp. Pieces of Me, Charlie Baril, his current song, When You're Around, and another track from that Full Circle album by Kim Swain, and that track, The Remedy.

More fresh soul and jazz flavours for 2026 from Link Back to Love. And then Jordan Rake and Femi Colis, also from the Ezra Collective, and a track that they've collaborated together, It Never Ends. And I believe Jordan has a new album out this month, so we'll look forward to that. Haven't mentioned it already this evening, but as always, thanks very much to everyone downloading the podcast from our podcast partner Podbean. Again, some tremendous downloads over the course of the last couple of weeks, so thank you very, very much. Last record coming up for me, don't forget Mike is going to be right after me to take you through until midnight, and we shall be back, of course, next Tuesday at 8 p.m. right here on Panacea Soul Radio for more soul and jazz flavors. Leave you with Nicole Henry and Everything Is Fine. See ya. Bye-bye.

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5: Sir Keir Starmer has said he felt sick watching footage of police handcuffing student Henry Novak as he lay dying, but he warned against using the case to stir division and urged respect for Novak's family.
6: They have been through the most awful experience. They don't want this whipped up. Nigel Farage is completely wrong to use this to try and create division. He would be wrong in any circumstances. But when Henry's family are saying, please don't do that, it's our son.
5: The way successive governments have made changes to the terms and conditions of some student loans has been described as sneaky. Sir Philip Ogre, chairman of the Ogre Review into Higher Education Funding, told MPs changes were made in an almost sneaky way. The former SNP chief executive Peter Murrell has returned to court a week after admitting to embezzling £400,000 of the party's money. Murrell will be sentenced later this month. And the King, Queen and Princess of Wales have arrived at a reception marking the 125th anniversary of a cancer charity. From Radio News Hub, I'm Johnny Holmes.
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1: My car is stalled, and I'm afraid all alone out here in the storm.
0: Yeah, it is raining pretty hard. I tell you what, get in my car and I'll take you home, okay?
1: Oh, thank goodness you came along.
0: Oh, it's my pleasure. Tell me this, how far do you live?
1: Not far, about 2 miles up the road.
0: Oh, okay, no problem.
1: Oh, thanks.
0: Sure ain't no problem. No, there ain't no problem at all. Spanish is, I drive all the way to California. And all points west of that, if that's where she want to go. This girl is bad. I sure wish the fellas could see me now. Ooh. You wouldn't believe it. Ain't nobody gonna believe when I tell them this. I sure hope she invites me in for a cup of coffee.

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1: Sir Keir Starmer has said he felt sick watching footage of police handcuffing student Henry Novak as he lay dying.
2: I have seen the body cam footage. It's harrowing. And I have to say, as a father of a 17-year-old, I felt sick watching it.